配加油。

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Okay, that's you. That's all I want.

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I'm sorry. I'm sorry. I'm sorry. I'm sorry. I'm sorry. I'm sorry. I'm sorry. I'm sorry. I'm sorry. I'm sorry. I'm sorry. I'm sorry. I'm sorry. I'm sorry. I'm sorry. I'm sorry. I'm sorry. I'm sorry. I'm sorry. I'm sorry. I'm sorry. I'm sorry. I'm sorry. I'm sorry. I'm sorry. I'm sorry. I'm sorry. I'm sorry. I'm sorry. I'm sorry. I'm sorry. I'm sorry. I'm sorry. I'm sorry. I'm sorry. I'm sorry. I'm sorry. I'm sorry. I'm sorry. I'm sorry. I'm sorry. I'm sorry. I'm sorry. I'm sorry. I'm sorry. I'm sorry. I'm sorry. I'm sorry. I'm sorry. I'm sorry. I'm sorry. I'm sorry. I'

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There's a melody in my heart. There's a melody in my heart to praise the Lord.

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heart, there's a melody in my heart to praise the Lord. 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There's a melody in my heart. There's a melody in my heart to praise the Lord.

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There's a melody in my heart to praise the Lord. There's a melody in my heart. There's a melody in my heart. There's a melody in my heart to praise the Lord.

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0: 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Just a minya call no wo mea mea a mama in any UK had me in Swank and I'm living
1: there. Amen. In your by that's it. Tier for Sankofa Jumedino and Amoti in your by Elizabeth and Cano. Yamin, I'm not so etched, be brave. So far now, dear Juma, a bebow, a man as you ye. The Koswa T. Aradima Radio. Bogme de Hunde Rucha or Yonko, Unia, Wadamfo. Na on to Su in TB. Na Ebe Buano, a man as a son of DDA, a boy Nipediano, ama a city ye. Yo, Evesre, na Ubibiara, see in Trasse, Bra Ebon Piano. O Badin Yamede was you. Nia de Mai were Edin Trumwa. Boninti, Opa me free hono. And there was I see and sound coffer. And two number by what is so church day. Yes, so Nadian Fumsi Dian in a chay. One year ye do woo by and so on of a chay, nefris abriquino. Yan Trimel knew when William knew to me. And a paid to a by what shall one, sir. Nim Dinny and Sir would the Adum no so much lecture of Mano. Cos so a man yak say, we and why and 2 years who are winning in free no more. And a bit me a boy may acquire see ye. A dear tearful in our so shall one, sir. A simple call monchan and carry to me, then more will be a man in Yaresa. Sabre di infidian social one so. For radio, you may dean in anomum, na may you may dean dino. If you pay it, then she would do one when I'm then so any. Yet I was it, sober mouth to make a son, I can see our bowel is this on Wakasa for the much we are singing, we is Christo de Monte. Amen.
0: Amen.
1: Your son and my wife infidian or young woman on Puja. Na so bi pese obi sa asemo esro with me afre homatrofo is 0704 05 94 98 39 00 so wa manonia 4474 05 94 98 39 UK ana England habe bia so bit me afre 0704 05 94 98 39 Now, also, as in Missabia war, and I'm webbing so watch the wagon. Yo, Major, no, who may I show some mammy lazy?
0: We patch all you. It's here for my and then you're me a sippy so you and I dry over and then you're uncle pan sick. 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
0: 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Is here a dinema will be big room. Inunti, and they a bet was so. I disang a menam, mammy asso. I shall say, Nafi, or dear Babby drew a nammy at ye see a settlement. Ya worry, I shall say, any see a will more ye, dear Sassia con, a dear Sassia co, a dear Sassia ye. This is here when I find ye will more, and nay, ye will more, ye being an animal. And then so, if it's your mom, your mammy, I feel a baby to us, so am I. By I a tone cut, and minty in him so near Busiano, a home a pa, minty a big jemu among, and bra, yesterday mobacco. 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
2: Ma'am, but you're a little bit to us away. 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
0: Yeah, that's it. 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
1: Amen.
2: Amen.
3: 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I'm sorry, God.
0: Why, oh, so.
2: My grace, but you to June, say yes, we will see you more. As also, yeah,
1: and yes, I'm punished, dear.
2: Say yes, I will see you more. Anything with you, anything with you, Bra Yesu, Abusianum, When Jesus in the family, happy, happy home. 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
4: 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What you say, na sana, a year, well, yeah, ma, need a num, and I'm a four. A ma, what she, a duham. Our boy, for dear Emma, and your men in your
5: Amen.
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5: 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Yeah, that's a mammy. I mean, shall my. If she, I can count the memma, I mean, I can't count my. If she's Solomon, I says, yeah, nay, come up, pa. 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It sounds all time for Monsignor, normal, a war on Yamimu. 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
1: 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Yes, sir, Jano bitty, no bay am I. Ne, I said, be a. 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
1: 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They cut the issue of Monsieur Moore. 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I didn't track. They cut the issue of Monsieur Crampon and send it to Huno. 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Is that meaning? Be my quarry, crumple and war, or after the moon, put a made him cast after the moon, make us a one tree. That bunum. 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My dear friend, Bonifacet. We are but a trick. We are just an old kind, yes, we soon know. Oh, another number, ye move peace, you said by me, I saw, okay, say, would be not as a woman will call you here, and while we're here, and I was, hey, go, then I was here. I feel one bombing, it's me jaya, mean jam qua na. Na, I'm up my winkujin grassy, and now you say mintumusa. If I rehus up, a young mappy, cause I'm Ojakuma, papa, and the Christian bemme, or our warreno. Any adi, there's the bemmany yano. And yet, no, it's a beer cartel, no bushes, it's came to compare you. No, ma, and man, and ya, I am ya, ya, ya, a better so with German students of food as I'm looking at the so, it's your empire, boy. But I the business mechanic say. A bassanoa, see a while was a funnum, so called one two in him, cause we be away or who could be able to. So, Colonel Ocean and Moa and Cassai and any idea. I wouldn't imagine on my warren, as we be on your convenience. No one told Boise. On Pipe, I walk away in the end, and I'm an uncle and you be in jail, no cocoa warren. A bassanoa. I will never be sad about it. That's of course a bomb pile. Now walk us out soon, and soon the world will have fun with the bamboos or barn. Would be actually. I mean, everything be up with the cabbage, a year for two. I didn't tell you a big deal, and a number a patrol. Now, but no, it's Kayipa, no scat, but something which you may find that's a good job. No, you know, and quickly. But a big deal, now, bravo boy.
2: Yes, a cost of the bomb fire. So, I'm going to be a consumer because I'm going to be in the idea. If I say, Sabi, it has a worry more. Sabi, me, pay you, but Cassa would chess and will be the Camano. I'll chess it. A far better than say, Cassa will be the kind of Gokusia. So, General, if there was a funua in the Silicon, your four, and he's a city. Yes, sir, a it is a more consumer so 10 years soon. Any idea? I have far better say. No, quite a suffer for food, we no money on which she may be as well better than no. It's because it's a meticulous be at sea pan one. That castle about Boami, Mount, the Mika tree, and I make a fanti, any idea. And Melzo, if I defer to burn ye, as I defer to burn ye, in Carfons to burn ye, I defer to me, Yadi. There's a meaning be an African Christian language. By the time you see a reno, it be a crocodile or a crapuna. That's a difference. Or you come up by winter, say the engine. Or cut Casanua, let's cut some margin because they're good to be your work. It's your lady behind him this year. It's so any idea. So, it is a young say, they input a banner sacrum, and from Pibo. Ning and the sooner Christonum, which I'm going to be Christonum. You could so not in the immediate year, a free one. You're all you are, Bruno, or the sooner. Now you remember because I'm here by but here for all this is that one Bible more only see that by the minimum country Jamo maybe I need to make a phone call for if you were yes you can look at Saint and if you but it's so say in a mess so in our minimum Christians are brandy and I'm about we that was what you don't quite yeah oh my way oh one of quite yeah miss so mama wanted to meet me I said, you know. I'm sure never near Bible. Yanka say, I worry me, I didn't know to be silly before can carry me, I didn't know any sense in the visa, but that you want sitting in my name is so better, whatever, Padia. But she said, and you didn't mean me, Anna, or you're by and Okubaya, when I buy you home. But who's so Nemoye, or fun of a condom Nemoye, no? Also, but could oh, some row you. It didn't accept me, Yabuano. No, oh, well, first I've got Nemoye, near Sampai Baman and Yankasa, and then you say, China Mosso. And we say, Sabi, I told Cynthia, who could do my who would have wanted that. I'm over better. We have been saying one, she didn't mean ye. Yeah, Cynthia, oh, sure. I know because I want Missy and movie every day. And she has the Mikasa Fang and I have Bible. I'm Cooper Shire. I don't
0: see. Amen. That's it. Yeah.
3: What's on the Bam Cacra?
0: What's
3: on the company for you? Yummy, it's Ram.
0: That's on the dear Kaho.
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6: 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Yes, throw a beer drink kind at a tomb every day. Yes, throws a boar warm when you mraw or so. No more on pie born no so. Now we ride the force rad dumb bedroom warm. 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It's raw deal, did you phone in our show, sir? Say, Ja, and think I say, and Nana can you, sir? Young, you know, I hear you know, tin and no canny, and the Akin, you know, the Akin, what about be the enemy? 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
9: 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Then, yet, Patrick's announcement to do her head by night. I'm a home whisper.
6: I'm saying, Uncle, yeah, ever sign banty, and Nana. 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
0: 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I wish you a foyer, my mirror from pony at an encano. And may ye, my me and your mias ran on what's wrong. Away and Jimmy, dear, I have to dance a sunk of fair no, and penny for no back on no, now to be a with Jenna Hibon on what cheer. 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
1: 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So I'm not doing a home of a case. So, I shall see. What's not the other time in Nancy? Say, I'm not here meeting in Sun. Say, I'm coming out and then Sister White is so. 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Say and put in some way into practice. So I go quiet, yeah, this one. Nafe, I'm a yeddy and young quam or dee womb. I'm yeddy ye, nay at the rifle tama. Auntie, ye and skin, ye nipper dear crown. A very nice and smooth, ye will be shy and I only will be shy, who I know, smiley. I'll say, I don't know, dear. Mohammed Fafesi Muskin, I can say nice and clean. Wrinkles, beer, you say, you didn't acquaint so. You didn't see me, you're and see me. So, Meradoa, you did the length of time, you did the VR. As you didn't smell, you're actually in every breed. No, see, and put them into practice. Now, I acquire you. Now, boy, me and you are going to tell. Na fe ya muji di here ya na juma na ya ko twi wa ma empa ya huma evade ana sa wa mu nyansi pese wa mu epe aso kura ko so ya ni me ya ya han kasa mi ye mu ya na kura anu ni pa hu ya mbe si ya kenya msale o ya di di mi ya nu mu ni ya husisi Yanni actually, and never be brain. And I'm saying, Iana, a puppy question, brief for me, only a deep point to your shiansuna. One more you discuss in your very brain. Yes, Shiana, and be a one and a bit of fit. Yeah. Be I saw your certainty, you know, be so near the other. Into a many puppy brain, taka late supper, and once a late supper, and you did it late. And Yania, you did it very, very late. You be answering Irene. Yakodakam. And you probably, I am very, very, very disturbed and they are worried. So, besides, and you did it, and I come to you, and you me say, come to me, and you may need me to me that. A young eye and lifestyle, young eye, you choose to eat that way. Now, I want to pray. I just send me, maybe I shall see. Leave so person, you make a handsome. You're a man. Now, Concord Quanson, I wow, where Cassafan, to be slow, I am, may I shall see. It be a bit fiano, and eh, Sabrina. Will be on to me, Cassie, and come with Musa, yes, Pirian Pungami. Until inside the quick way, me who cries, eh, obeying Panawana Cassachrain, the new root. Slower. It was a slow him, or one with Tim Pabuyamai. Nabe bwa mi ayesa o Yesu din. Amen. Yoni an late supper. Yani ayedi ni late. Yani ayedi ni late. So, I just say, wanga omo ejuma ejuma oye. Bia uta atna sipi. Oh, uta atna sipi o ejuma mpanse bikuwa oye office clerk. Mtu mfidi inasisi wani. Ya mifra usa sorena. Kwa certain duty be up. Nobody had an HS out to us, transiate. Yes, secretary for manager for supervisors. One cat must be an answer. We are so called shops. Now we'll be shops in the way jump ready now. Shop right to her. Wow, transit P. Ah, what do you have, man? I just said that you did you. Huma pa chen yayaka. Huma pa house is particularly harmful. With them, the disturbance created is often the beginning of disease and ends in death. So for me, I want to ask you, it leads to death. Once I jack actually a therapy to her, eat and live, don't eat and die. Yami and Mogu are my, when Moya Rua Bia, my, we are very much away. Only baby, I say, we in a betray and cran, a yami warning. And in Titi's Ramban, now I'm swan, drink. Mama Quako did the fresh pot of Egypt, Egypt for me and I season, season. The to them the become a known person with the dia yami dia ma sidi no. So well my dia manaka won't want to say you to me free home free. Come on, so din. Bia leaders live that catch on the mose. Oh, yami some of me say, oh yanko paka ye be this on some woman tree one year before. Into one to me and set example beyond to one my new legacy say. Say, na we have Remo, Monso Suiza, ma, moda sotiasian. Say, na yami, am I a yay? I a boy in. Intimus, yes, I know. Young couple, very, very well, sir. Woman, me, message, be I try to have my yay for ye brim. Miss Antino, see, see, about way, Sir White. Listen, I have. Some of our health now, the mamma, me, the books are all a bit brave, actually. You are one, I didn't agree to it. Yeah, very, very much I was saying, Yami. Cassaguna, come on, I've been, Mamma, me, treachery, through inspiration. Right? And after disposing of one meal, I just say, you dear, do you want to buy a coin? You dear, meal by a coin, because we're the breakfast, every, you know. The digestive organs need rest. If you are also here, rest. At least 5 or 6 hours. I repeat. At least 5 or 6 hours intervene between the meals. What do you lunch every before you eat your supper? And so did it 3 times a day. And some do you last meal your supper? Say, you are feeling a chance to rest 5 hours or 6 hours is the best. A janet to me, written your time. I try to go on also, maintain kind. Is it true? The power of the Holy Spirit, you know, Cassachem, you know, Sabre. The most persons who give the plan a trial will find that 2 meals a day are better than 3. So, be a me and any. So, I'll bet try, say. I mean, she shall, fire reform, a bit who say. So, we did it 2 times a day, cry, better than 3 times. Okay? 2 times, no, and 3 times, no, cry, that's who did you know. In between, no, 5 or 6 hours, and some readiness meal, no. And so, that's in between. Between meals. And so, we'll call it, pure water. It's just water, a blessing from heaven.

Many indulge in dangerous habit of eating just before sleeping hours. It can be shown who say, "I can't cry. I know if I go out and brush or go down a few ways, who be the day?" Also, yes, sir. Already, maybe you already did 3 times a day. Or what do you do twice a day? You have chosen the two meal plan twice a day. And to what close, you know, meal for the day or supper. What not to why I feel I can't cry what could done. Who's a company? They may have taken 3 regular meals. Yet because they feel a sense of faintness, as though hungry, will eat a lunch or 4th meal. Yeah, where did you get out? Ah, where did you bear twice a day? A normal meal, Saudi. And I said 3 times a day. Ah, where we guess what close what did you for the day? Oh, but I know faintness, some sense of faintness. Maybe I don't know what thing can be catch also come down. Come down, I could pay with you. So, well, when you think can be warm, for maybe I'm going to be a crabby out of your jury, come down. You come down. Oh, see, when you're suffering as if you're hungry, and you eat a lunch, you put another lunch a day. And I said 4th meal a day. And I do know. Now just imagine what could be a day and it's better 8 o'clock. And I said 4 meal. And then 9 o'clock. And I saw that in the for 6 hours and I do know. Yeah? No I call 90. Yeah? I exercise this no kakra. No, that's not better. I say, now why it could still be 6 hours? No. It never works that way. Maybe can or cry. Or some of our dance, dear, yes, I just came a line back or some evening. Or some is so our dance, dear, come, maybe I come up, come, and come in when you want some. Or play, you know. Everybody do feel 10 o'clock. Maybe my oil open 10 or be do feel 10. Or something with some and if we are meeting in that. One if you point me and to obey you for waiting in every year better, so the very quick 11 above. So, or since some yammy who said me cotova mean to me that. Me am to make a camisa, baby, and a public crime in the MUSI. Then it is pine. So, well, ain't you a yammy? Our plans and purpose for our lives. All our meaning, Pabian, and in a credit. Yeah? And I am from so crying, I say, and me dee ye. Send me a watch, and we are near crying, I say. Yet ye did say ya. Or say, yet to me, me and Premier Kuma. Granny, me knew a boon in English. Yet your parents are crying. Go ye shall say, I can kind. Or see, ye did wrongfully, sir. It can lead to premature death. It can lead to premature death. If I be brave, over to your system, where I call being waste and see our theater, Nina Kekam. More be I offended you. Say, be I old off of me, one of us at the TV. Name and can say, when did he and I say, one planning a million? No. Bunny and Yamaka in America. So, because I know I say, I mean, back to eating and she shall see ya. You bring a sense of faintness as though we are hungry. And I do, wa bra ya come me de, when ya could be, ya fear ya coda. Na ya yamu ya ya ya. Oh, you take me pile. I give him so a bread, you so nobody new friend is all my boy and go on a money. You know, I just say I'm silly. You go into that state, you bet me a premature death. See you root in a you may come be. So, you know, a dear Cassa train. Because I every moon inquire about your passwa. Ah, you bedded in the ayari. You prematurely. Why, brah, time also.

0: 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By indulging this wrong practice, it has become a habit, and they feel as though they could not sleep without taking a lunch before retiring. So, until just say indulge, did wrongfully, sir, practice now. 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I can do what I like. I can eat what I like. Can drink what I like and dress the way I want. Yeah, I have a picture so choose the wrong way. I have a wrong habit now. Oh. And then I just say, any man and me in Yarwana. Okay? And one and me a yara yarn. Indulge in this wrong practice. It has become a habit. Now, if I bear habit, I bear subbing the amine. 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If you say to me now, without taking a lunch and a joke before retiring, you know, sir, well, time in answer, so the quack of an answer, but any answer now, so suddenly say, was a comedy, when you saw failing now, did you feel the bargaining? Tiabron Sam, now also through some quote, now come beyond it, it's just a sensation. In many cases, the cause of this faintness is because the digestive organs have been already too severely taxed throughout the day in disposing of unwholesome food forced upon the stomach too frequently. During the day, digestive organs maybe be and you will say what's the same turn out. Right? So already no when Wa brancasa. You good blood, not so prana organs. Be any chef. Recipe, you know, and answer me a cassian, and Yeah, and then my man, if he, I buy a thesis, no, yeah, could I an aim? Well, you know, digestive organs, you know, why, you know, yeah, the query, you know. No, no, why are you in every? I'm a body, no, cancer, but body, no, no, no, when your chance or rest, there's almost a rest. The digestive organs, that's taxed, become weary. And need a period of entire rest from labor to recover their exhausted energies. Digestive organs, no, no, so you answer in your memory. No rest or home pan when you're holding. Oh, when you're holding, you say, see, okay, next meal time. Until the idea in between meals, and you see, and I see, A second meal should never be eaten until the stomach has had time to rest from the labor of digesting the preceding meal. What did you mean? Can it be a nice can it twice? Oh, can yes, I remember what I saw. Oh, can you hear my name? Can you? So, second meal should never be eaten. Because he said, I just thought the digestion is complete. Yeah? Now, if you're watching me, I'm going to rest. And so, I'm going to come soon. If a cannot be eating at all, it should be light and several hours before going to bed. We say, you know, Joe, where do you last meal every year? And so, soon, I tell me so, but I can't cry now. But what could I? What's the come do? You know, I'm saying I can't do that. You see, I'm not doing it. No, I didn't mean a chance. I just said, more food is forced upon your force, so it did, you have become. It did be what brain was here. Which set the digestive organs in motion again to perform the same round of labor through the sleeping hours. Come on, you have soon. Have a quack or done. What's the corner do? Janibia said, also say, if I could be a cow, I'm not pet. Digestion has started. The moment I was shasted, there'd be a near two on you, no matter what time of the day or night. I was set up a well, you know, been said that just organs, not shy, massy. Now, as I'm a digestor, can see for soon and I am a dearly beautiful. Now, what day was your day? Already, we are closer for the night. So, yes, young that I say, who did he later? And I don't know, I'd be an intimate young year to send you a young during the day. Okay? Digestion is very, very slow. So, now I'm feeling so well, bread and so much chance and rest it. During the sleeping hours, and you were saying, digestion be a take it. I mean, yeah, it take it place. So I would digest it again. Jimmy was saying, you did it late. You see, I said, this sleep of such is generally disturbed with unpleasant dreams. Who did you and I just say? I'm not consulting. Over soon, die, Yes, so die anyhow. And so I said, I didn't. What about selling them? No, I am fresh. Where did you have to sell the amenity? I'm the consumer. I have one. I did a chin. Be crammed, I guess, in your complete. We two have sudden, oh, fairly, I'm fresh. What thing can only pay the answer? Oh, who found? Oh, who ye? Missing out, oh, who ye happy? Be crammed, I only pan the young session of better now, or the make a coffee, and then a young coffee. So, the young lady does to tie a food undigested. So, I go for how I'm a mess. It was a sense of languor and loss of appetite. Abasa, obo funu, ne fe di ane kura anye wa konu biu. Na ba ran wedi di, overnight, e di ane ibi ta u yem, e fi di e yam, o inti yang yam nise ni edu ndi di o yam e di ane no. Wohu, inti e di ane bi da su ta u ye funu. 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Nechile ya tuwasu. A lack of energy is felt through the entire system. To think how we nipe biya ni mwini na ase, wa huwa de zwate. Uni ya huwa lumbiya wa embele. So, you feel so strange. Oh, she sank when you had a grand carpet because of my mouth as well. In a short time, the digestive organs are worn out. As I'm not beginning to write, or into a break, or to me break it down. I told her that digestive organs, yeah, man, break it down. It pushing with the Yannis are forcing with the Yanni. The moment I didn't be able to be able to hear from you or no better digestion. Now, so when I first acquired this, in the unnecessary extra meal, in between meals in the end. And yet, why? Because of illnesses, then digestive organs, so in or how? When you see me break it down, if you say, when your time, I'm resting. These become miserable dyspeptics and wonder what has made them so. Ever sign up in the agenda, I'm sorry, I did. And a pedia may add a sam, and I am bassa, Miriam Bassa, Ian Kekami, the tea pine, the new piney. You are a bassa. Well, I was not questioning who said any cause, sir. Then the idea kind of said the cause has brought the sure result. If we indulge in a great length of time, the health will become seriously impaired. So young can if you are saying sakra yagin, you make it about 10. You have 10 young co eating. He said, "Bia, well, fire the DNA no more. Eja, that's so. Manam sawa so chere chere ya. Nyan sakra ya jina. Ye toko so ya. The health will become seriously impaired. Yan sasa ya jina. Eja niya, eji di basa basa. 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Obe yare seriously. Obe break it down." You didn't know how. Now I feel better work when you chronic disease be. You have a quankro. You doctors for baby few months, few months, few months. Now you are mounty pie, you are my woman so ebre. The blood becomes impure. Yes, sir. Could you see an adjusana be the result of the banner in Yarwani idea? I just say your blood cry poisoned. And yet pure view. Your perplexion sallow. And eruptions will frequently appear. You did the rough sand yare moon is animal. I just say your skin cry and can you fe fe fe sonya watch your DNA yedisu kama kama. Oh, ni peki liya pipo. Really so beautiful. Ya complexion ina haya kama. Nansu wase. Ya ya nyama basa basa. The one for we ya. Ni didi ya. I just say. Ya complexion ya hofeni. Ya skin ina. Ebe ere. 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So ati. Ya hofeni. Yesu. Ati. I feel self a bass aquanafi, ye move between your wrinkles. Oh, nay, your wrinkles. Nah, ya more fast. You often hear complaints from such of frequent pains and soreness in the region of the stomach. But it says, I didn't hear you did wrongfully, sir. No complaining, no kasa kasa. To desist from work. If you are in a way, you know how. Also, so we are in a condition to be a waste. So we are making a better car more, tinapa, the power more. Whatever situation I could be on, meaning, yeah, yeah, yeah. Whichever side in Timmy Quedma, I are a Jesse Jay Mako, yeah, the rest. And then yeah, the way they see because of time for 20. So we were saying, Miss Fanny, yes, you want. Yes, you have late for person one. And I do did you want. Miss Rawa, for a question, bro. Contributions, also contributions, you will be. Now, that's all the boy is near your patch of a bra. You ain't any is here. Yeah, because actually, you know. And I went to addition, maybe a trim. You didn't put it into practice, say. Oh, me, I mean, I can't be an impasso, oh, yeah. Say, you know, you do so from Briar, Tia, and Cassabri. You mean, concrete country, and say, and repeat it. A lesson cry, and say, Tia, me, and me, probably bray, a bisabisa, eh, and I do did you want some. And a gentleman who concrete consort the Cassat, and you mean. Then yes, you know, boy, I just want the 2 minute power be a real rainbow. Say, they are helpful for me. Your brain wants to make it in your car. You bet me a dish. I bought me a young corn holding you. And quite have some branches set it to Israel, man. Only have some of this. Ah, so that's what I mean. Mamma's doing them in a cocaine and you know. No, training warm. Come be drinking and she would give me an eye of perfect. Give me an eye, a helpful, you know, some yanny, and I hope so. But that's my din, I saw din. Janny is a silly question, you did. Well, bra, with God, there's never any shortage of food. You've seen a man once before. No, see, and MD. You read Genesis chapter 1, verse 29. You know the Maya and say, and come with me, you know, the whole world. And you know, you soon hear me, I can be on me, I prefer, so they are every day. Oh, how are a battery and you are started. Now, so a bear west. Go cross your push and chance, see me and me. I just said so many different kind of foods are at all supermarkets. It makes you wonder. You pause and wonder. I am really, really tense in the home. So, simplest way and helpful way. Every and very wholesome and palatable. Why one may be any come on, me idea too. Yeah. Interior, I would come, mpa questions and a contribution. We should be your hobby, a winyaye, Kodidia, and a dunyaye, Mammy, be my Canadian. Nanny, me, and any ages are because of sin. Was a son, crack, crack, crammy habits in meeting. Na did you leave you? The so did you and Mira or no way, Mama, or the baby Kakarako, where the name Tem. To obey the fear, crana digestion, I complete, no coda. And we are to our so dear brother, Father Boadish, near the Massing. I mean, some in our mammy.
1: 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Friend F was in Bissan Brandy in Incomo. Yo, ma. 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That's it.
0: Yeah, Mira. 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Dear, throughout the night, in an aged Jimmy and Russo, Jimmy, I can come. Digestive organs, and ya stainless steel. Now, yam, ya chuck it to a be, ya suck it to a be, and I suck a silly, a dear BCC, no. 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cry, one betty as yet. So, me and Yamia did my ANS yet, ye put them into practice. Yamia can so be the end in that is your guns, and no nidia, nidia, as I could excuse me. Would the Aburabu and I could cause a sauce on his no so called, no baratan banity, no business of you. Business of sound, yet. 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
1: 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Na come the war. Na a free base 80 corner. Who did you base at 4 o'clock and now 5? The free 4 o'clock, a boy 80, no. Na feel you who say, the animation shank, I only desire to be a baby. And I'm say late in it, no. Na a quay could do be me, you know, and come, you know, near Apple base, me, you know, now why we and also so was in the flash chain. So eno e digesting term one na send digesting term ana ne senka udi emo ene salad bia ni nyina gina scale ba kwa na se bimo enko because udi no ni say oh fruit de e digesting term ana se mo ha no awi apo mienu ese so be di apo ba akope kura no apo mienu kwa dumienu anka mienu afelo be wi na fu aye tan kura chen senka udi mo ha boy crampacho.
0: Yeah, Mira. I send me and I said. Already said it twice a day and I thrice a day. No months in between. Yeah, dear idea and a member, yeah, I see a pedizet. Yeah, dear go superco. One not one that would be nature and not could you desert him. So that's it, I see. Already dessert and say fruits now bear one or two types here and yes another one line so
1: yeah.
0: Now what the kakra would the I saw may men so no one may. Would the do thing can someone may pair as your daddy and it did. Now practice I will be bra wami. When second ticket in a cow you know the quite yeah, well friend and teaspoon cran at ya. And you are going to be over somewhere, Jato. Who did you think I'm passing on me? And so, Jay. Meeting all practice in so, na cow. So, I'm saying, I was nice, eh? You love sense and you didn't say no. Meaning, our practice makes perfect. Practice makes perfect. Meeting me a guy kind short to answer, and I do did you know, and yam, my say I practice me, I stick to the hours now. I say, I know, so I did try and less me on my system, no resting. Yeah, they try and less me a practice here. Oben said that you will deny a natural amount. When you think a crabby say, come though, I brought your commando, a just sensation. What thing can be, you know, I say, be on from maybe we have a boom, and I'm from maybe never, and I didn't make a catch or so. Copy be cacready, copy be skit me in a baby. Adriana kick one out of two and one. Saliva will flow, digestion will begin. Mira and Pacho, do I make sense?
1: Pacho, I toss a mupa.
0: Good. Adriana, Sasan, and crank aside, yes, and engineer, and coffee wake to a lady. Any amount of food, no matter how small or whatever, at all, and pet. Saliva will flow. Saliva and never bit of pit as well, Boama. No reason, Ned. I have faith. I say, so I'm fine. Until I say, oh, did you don't wash food down? Saliva and Boama to me, we said, and you masticate it very well now, pick them up. No, naturally, no, no, I echo. My Boama digestion, I do. Jimmy Rampacho said, Yamina, Miss Walker, and me make sense there, and any one of
1: them. 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
0: Sana, he was doing the rightful thing. So, who did for ya also in them right? Nam crown out the camera. Nam now, worry, son. Worry, son, as alive and ready, a come. And my digestion, yeah, you know.
1: Okay.
0: What's your dinner shower? No, I'm not, no, I'm in it. So, now, quarter your food. Now, so the animal will say, Risa masticated very well. Now, saliva flown and fra, and I'm quite sure I'm got to none as a source of focus, no, equa funumono. The common idea and cotoya funum straight away. And I'm a sophagus in the tube, no, equina and a jaddy a little hoof for a petipet so. As sweet juices in the African, I know they've a petipet so or quite so. God is a wonderful God. Into other pitches on an idea, and break it down. Now, we'll be sat near court, break it down. Now, a call round the side to send your horror over near my machine when they call round and I'll say chain. A bad chain is an effect of weird from you. A bad weird from no. But an idea and require a year, I digest you, not digest no guns from red, no a bear crack on, no a pool. So, and then, you know, so one year no more. Fine. Yami do as a pastor will practice a sana woman, but eat vegetables. Root vegetables be brave or market. If you don't know, Obet may be so be I, bachelor chili. Carrots, there shall be any carrots. You will sweet. May a whole be root vegetables be brave. Ordinary cabbage, yeah, that will holy. Now, quina benevi a coran, our whole room where you shall be a gumno. Yes, few minutes now. Oh, we are grow, ne de. Spinach in the way, contaminated me, and I know what's wrong. Come on. Now, where chamber me and Sammy? Nature said them. bibia be bom wa risa na sa salava no etini afra eduane no akwa kwa gusu amada digestion etini aye ejuma no eno ani ade a ebo ama yetini ya digestion ya full and a complete na na friends so kan ye kan minim na didim so so your perfume you be otini di for 3 times a day. Would you believe it? Britain had a suit for 3 times a day. Said the enemy, I am a con, obitrid monk 3 times a day. Only shank, mo. 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Ushema, a year wholesome, a year old meal, no, and ya would ye. 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Mi na ehepo digestion. Then ipa do dosen na womu put all this into practice. So, didi mi anonsa ochule kunyanu mbikura no wada. So, enti nini na ano. The way I am a treachery, you know, and only if she and me did so a boy and many pedi and a function ye so a young quam do to me a cram and carry a boy.
1: Amen, amen, amen. Nema, I say, did you make an aquarium? I wish I'm for your mission, I'm bringing a mutual redeemer radio. I had a why I do my movie. A strong new feed in free as sans a coffee media twat was soon in our bremo. Bomodi anamu afidi na na send the link ne koma unu bi uyonku bi no adamfu bi no bi biara ntie yesanko fodjumedie ne ne programs atwato aso ni nyina na mi shiramu o shiramu nyina wo Yesu Kristo dine munti. Amen,
0: amen.
1: Pacho mani obiti mi shiraso ama kakra
0: nyo amchamu mpai emi anama da funu Kristo Yesu. You know, come on the atmosphere, and I said, pay me, brainy, pay, be, sir. You be, sir. And I did you awesome. And that's one year she and you. Yeah, yet you boy enough. Holy Spirit, not saying, Uncle Kyan, yes, yeah. Uncle Kyan, near every free. Nay, ain't me, yeah, yes, Uncle Fat, you put things into practice now. Boy, I'm in it, baby. Yeah, the young he who created all things appointed man his food. Yamina or Bonnie Pediano Ninsania, a be a wacky fellow, or no one aiding, or Chile in the Anne. Ah, in the Abbeman Quamwoding. There's no other way. So, yeah, I had the agony, a plan, before running your how I name Yamin from so. Tim Papa is Lawara. I am from Sol, near me, burning in a chain. Nan, many I at you, and so me in this way. Young Fanchrach, I am Mofra. Same Fanchrach, and I'm winning a woman free.
1: Sir.
0: No, woman in an hour must soon know me so the church on Fapo and Momo Pion Banners. The papa is slow at a boy. The intimate mini I at you, and also. Nan, my bravo for a woman. Ay, and now Timmy, a diddy and be a baby, a vessel with me, yum. Now, so I call so I do, ma, I say, and you're for free. Yes, she and your common tension, you're for free, she and your cassan, you didn't come across. You're in your chance near Kevich Rome. And may I see you, oh, come on. Yes, be in the wedding. Now, if I tell him, you know, what we have by fee, I soon be. I may have a time, and I said, you die, then, Sanda. Eja do was Israel Wakwa or Pain and Mammy, you name me team, you know. Pain Yadu, only team, cause you shra or Mammy. Cause some mamma, I dream how the mamma done. Now to the planet, the programs are holding in our balance, so and maybe I see in our TV. And some boy and quantity, cause you shra or Mammy. That's here for you, and I did it for you, and so. Yamish be ya mammy. Miss Abra, whom I ever mean to me, Miss Wee. Come every year, you shall me see me a fat as I am saying, Sabbath Kennedy. It was you, Yamid, for program I buy a deed, we soon so. 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

0: 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I'm Kongo Kakai for church for a wee bread and in chain. When I mean, Daddy, you jaw, Kongo, it's so simply a mobile. And in Ray, it's so slow, Kongo, made them fit and say, say, Jay, it's slow. A Mrena Dawson, Sinton at Dawson. And so, Kongo, no, the kind of mouse, the bad boy, the shame thing. The mayor who dim for flow.The mayor do us and so. The mayor ye no quaff one man. The mayor dear what to see ye. The may be a dream. The mayor fast and panel. No moody dear to an among a dear Bob Rash with name Munyam. Dear Patcho's throat say, and you ray from swan and ray be away more. Am I into me, you conquering a more deno? Am I conquering to me my muno? Am my muno? Am I yes? Am I say a mano?Jay is throw to tune in as in my eye. I see if I won't be saying, but say anything, but say him. I fear any ope, won't conquer a holding me to name, because he's over by what duty. Amen.
1: Amen. 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But no question do a while, yen to mean question, I yen you free. Saint in the say.Kasa tu yirenche mwesi, atu yirenche mwesi. 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And T. A woman start to rent your number, dear, but do to a nal and if I did woof. 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

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Happy Sabbath to you all. Resurrection, or the resurrection of the condemnation. And tonight, we are going to discuss about the millennium. What is millennium? A dear Benny millennium, and there a numeray millennium, yebe can was them. A dear new millennium. Millennium, extra 1,000, and a jahoma 1,000. What is millennium? Millennium stands for 1,000, or it means 1,000. That is what we are going to discuss about tonight. We are going to discuss what the Bible teaches us about the millennium, or 1,000 years. The millennium stands for the 1,000 years that the saints will have to spend in heaven with Jesus. Millennium Jahoma in fear up him hotel for no. Any years to Christo, a bed in heaven. It's a 1,000-year reign of Jesus Christ and his saints in heaven, while the unbelievers spend it in their graves. The 1,000 years, the unbelievers, or the unjust, or the unrighteous people will spend years in their graves, while the just, or the saints, or the believers of what? The believers in Jesus Christ will spend that time with Jesus in heaven. During the millennium, the wicked dead will be judged by the saints and Jesus. In fear of apimunumunu, Yesu, me na hotel for no ebe jaje anaso mbe bua enipa aboni for no aten the earth will be utterly desolate without living human beings on the earth.

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If he say, Sir, in fear, Pimono, yes, who are Babefa a hotel for no mutiasi. New woman, oh, well, who know? When yanny woman, Eddie woman call heaven. I will be in fear, Pimno, ho. The sun fear, Pimno, so the other side of it, so no. And he said, yes, who? Ni ho shrain ni ne trene no a wo pue frisro no enu be ma wo manya ni no ana se unjust people no ebe wu na wo ma ebe ka wo bu wo sasa si su wa fia pim no no e ye Satan ni na bofo. Nasasinu, or does any biara 1,000 years no more, or does any biara di wa, or tia se, I was as I see so. During the millennium, the unjust will die by the light. All the righteousness of Jesus Christ will kill them all. So that during that time, they will all be in their graves. There will be nobody living on this earth because the righteous judge, the righteous are in heaven, spending 1,000 years with Jesus Christ there.

And so the only people that will occupy this earth during the 1,000 years are Satan and his angels. And during 1,000 years, you won't want back transfers as he so. Eye obunsam Satan nina bofo obunsam nina bofo at the end of the 1,000 years Christ with his saints will descend in the holy city from heaven to earth. 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And when the city, the holy city, is being descended and coming, whilst the unbelievers have been raised together with Satan and his angels, will especially Satan, he will be envious of the holy city coming down in his glory. And so Satan will instigate his angels and the now the resurrected unbelievers. Satan will instigate them to go and attack the city. Yesu, at the end of the 1,000 years, no? Yesu ni na huti for no ebe sani ewo the New Jerusalem city. Na obunsam at this time na Yesu agani won a won mu anyini nie no enti Satan eni be brain city no a eba no na obeyo obed odibeshe won mu odibeshe da bofo no mu ni Wabwa unbelievers and the unjust womu yes when yani womu. 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Enyina ayeden ashe so while the holy city is coming down and Satan has become envious of that city, he will try to instigate Satan
Satan will try to instigate his angels and the unjust that have just been resurrected to go and fight for the city. At this time, our God will rain fire upon earth to consume Satan and his angels and the wicked people that had just been resurrected, and they will be consumed. The fire that God will pour upon Satan and his angels and the wicked people will not only consume Satan and his angel, but also it will cleanse the earth and make it pure as it was back in the days where earth was first created. Once God has done this act of cleansing and consuming Satan and his angels, the universe will therefore be free of sin and sinners forever. Amen. Say amen to this. Forever and ever. 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Now, before no, they will all be perished. They will be all consumed in the fire forever and ever. And forever and ever, there will be no sin or sinners on this earth. And God will make it pure. But the period between the first resurrection and the second resurrection, when God will pour the fire on Satan and his angels and the unjust to condemn them, that period in between the two resurrections is called the millennium. The millennium and a 1,000 years, because it's 1,000 years period between the first resurrection and the second resurrection. And so period one, onyami benyani ne madi wonko heaven ni period a obenyani abonye fo a onyami behwie ejadu agu wonso no sa period no ya friend and ya friend said the millennium and answered the 1,000 years. But let's see what will be some of the things that will be happening in the millennium or within the 1,000 years. That is, the saints will be in heaven with Jesus judging the unbeliever dead. And in Yama, a basis here and fear up in Yimuno, Ebi, Aye. Say, Yesu, Nina Hotel for no a bejaji, and I saw Ombebu Obonsam Nina Bofwa, New Omwa, Womu Yabonino, Ombebu Womu Attain, Ombebu Omwatain, and I said they will be judged.
during this period, Satan and his angels and the unjust will be, during the millennium, they will be judged, but not judging them as to who will go to heaven or who will be lost. That is not, that is the work of God to do. But before he comes the first time, he would have judged the whole world, both the wicked and the saints, or the righteous. Jesus, God would have judged all of them. So let's get this properly. That time is not for judging people who will be lost or will be saved. Munhwe atabuo no a asense no ni nya Yesu bebu wo soro no ewo 1000 years no mu no enya atabuo a yebu ni aka se wey na beko heaven ana se wey na beko hell nyankopon aye enu nyina adadaada ansa na oba be 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Now, mom, judging, the judging we are talking about is the, for example, if anybody has a question about how his beloved ones or loved ones did not get saved, they can raise questions about that to Jesus. And he will take his time to explain why they were not saved. And some people too will raise the question, how come this person was such a wicked person but has been saved? God will take time. So the 1000 years is for that. So God will take his time and explain to them why such and such a person was saved and that person went to hell. So that is God's work to do. We don't have a say in that. So that will happen in the 1000 years. Okay, let's see. What happened during that time too, the saints and Jesus Christ will be reigning. They will be reigning with Jesus Christ before we come back to this earth that is made new, that has been purified with the holy fire of God. It will be made inhabitable again for us after the 1000 years period or after the millennium. And Satan, during the millennium, Satan won't have anywhere to do, so he will be very, very bored. He will regret about how he started sin and all that. He will be meditating upon all those things and thinking about that and blaming himself. But then there's nothing he can do because he has already been condemned already. And even that, to prove to the fact that
he didn't repent or he wouldn't repent is the fact that when the wicked people were raised up to face their doom, he instigated them to go and fight for the holy city that was coming from heaven to earth. So Satan wasn't a changed person, or nothing could change him. And we will see that God's judgment is correct. And we will be satisfied with his judgment as to who goes to heaven and who goes to hell. Satan's influence over the earth will be restricted, as there are no one to be deceived by Satan and his angels anymore. So his influence will be restricted, because there will be nobody to be deceived again. He will be here and his angels, and they know their fate already. That, as I said some time ago, that the hellfire was prepared for Satan and his angels only. They know, as for them, they know that they are heading towards hell. And so there will be no more people to be included or to be deceived into the kingdom of Satan at that time. And at this time, Satan, Jesus will reign with his people, and Jesus will take his believers or the redeemed home to the New Jerusalem he had been preparing for them from the beginning. When we read John chapter 14, verse 1 to 3, I will quickly recite it because there's no time to open it. It says, "Let not your heart be troubled. Believe in God, believe also in me. In my Father's house are many mansions. If it were not so, I would have told you, I go to prepare a place for you. And if I go and prepare a place for you, I will come again and take you to myself, that where I am, there ye may be also." And so that place that God has been preparing for his people from the beginning, that will be a realization of it. That will be a realization of it. So finally, that house will be ready for his people. That city will finally be ready for his people. And Satan cannot deceive them anymore. The redeemed will be filled with gratitude. They will be very, very happy in heaven. Imagine there's no death, there's no sickness, there's no pain. You name it. There's not too much cold, not too much hot. The weather is just right and right. Nobody will have anything to complain about. Everything is perfect. As when God first created this world, he looked at his creation and he said, "Behold, everything is made perfect." That perfection will come back once again, and there will be no sin. There will be no wicked people to attack us, and so on and so forth. So the children of God, or the redeemed, will be filled with gratitude
And the most important thing is that they will sing a song of deliverance. Hallelujah. The song of Moses, the song of the Lamb, saying, great and marvelous are thy work, Lord God Almighty. Just and true are your ways, O King of saints. Revelation, if you want to find that song, it's written in Revelation 15, verse 3. That is where that song, that the righteous people or the saints or the redeemed will be singing to show their gratitude or to express their gratitude and happiness and satisfaction to their God. May the Lord bless all of us to be part of the heavenly party so that we can be saved when Jesus comes the second time. So let's get ready from now. Hellfire is real. It's real. When we read Jude 6, it tells us about hellfire. And so hellfire is real. And people are going to be killed in it. Some people will say that God is so merciful. If God is so loving, how can he raise fire to kill bad people in it? It won't happen. Wait and see. Remember, as it was in Noah's days, the rain came and consumed all the people. When Noah was warning them about the rain that is coming to wipe away the people of the earth because of sin, they didn't believe it, that God will make it happen. So also in our day, there are some people, when you tell them about the hellfire that is coming, they argue about it, that it won't happen. You wait and see, it's going to happen. Whilst others are enjoying in heaven, enjoying eternity, you are going to spend eternity in hell. But hell is not eternal. It is only temporal. But they will be consumed forever. They will be dead forever. May the Lord bless all of us, that when he comes a second time, we will get saved into his kingdom. Amen. Amen. Hello? Shall we pray, please, to end? Our gracious Heavenly Father, the only living God, the everlasting God, the God of the Sabbath, we want to thank you tonight for the message that you have given to us. Dear Heavenly Father, please cleanse us from all our sins and close us in your righteousness. Dear Heavenly Father, we pray dear, that you will help us to live our lives for you. We pray thee that you will help us to choose you as our personal savior. We also pray thee that you help us to believe in you. We pray thee that you will help us to make you our all in all. Because heaven is real and hell is also real. And one day you are coming to take us to
to your prepared home for your children. Dear Heavenly Father, let us not waste our time in following wrong things, in chasing things about this world that will not take us anywhere, but will only land us in hellfire. Help us to live our lives worthy for you, and help us to always live in accordance to your words, and help us to prepare ourselves for your second coming. In Jesus' holy name, we pray tonight and forevermore. Amen.

0: 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So I didn't quite say ye dear. 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See, Emra, near my dear, domain, and quince you know. At the bed, Nanty, this room you are sick, baby, any that was and will me any that so as a damn candy dee. And then so when I mean home of room. Said your iron and she said, now fear what I'm not quite jay came and so female duma. Your chrome gunner. Let the beer out make us a tray of radio so home dash, I say. I mean, I'm not sure that I'm my. And then, so, ne humo broom, but I didn't know humo broom, or did not call a baby drew. So, I need a mammy chan as a ma, a cast as a damn call by the ding. And ye, and I'm no me, and we are who ye. Near, I do me be asking ye, sweet, the baby she. Near, for many a mere quan so a father. Near, she said, they were not so near Busiana, who city, and near Croom. The other, ye maun yon kudo, near Quaba.
1: Yo, be a queer, did you must so.
0: Ah, if I chop, ye crow much to say. I want so near Busiano, what to say?
1: Radia dom, Busiano, what ye, gun and so, a ye, and Sweden near manner, 85 and so, and no sooner in Aqua, bravo, no funny here. That's Yamia domboco.
0: It all by the asset, and all by the asset. 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
1: Yamia dom, the hoya pa.
0: Mra, in your men, a quasar than us, and over my ear. 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
1: Amen. Amen.
0: I don't phone him over home for, young both for me and Jeff for, as a damn count D. Oh, run, or do you ain't tea? What the bosome in Sia Aquavia and Adia Ra and Sumo. When Yame, a yado yet, no homo bro. 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It was papa. 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You'll find Chemraya Boone. 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And my papa, and we ain't an hour, quano my ain't good deem. 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

0: 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The Cassatri and Yumri, it will see my brim. Would you want him? 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Ya mon famano. Ya can't think I will know a quiet to papa ne bessin and to one to try. If it's a branch in a near de pa. On pay Bible no, or pay up at the enemy. Oh, now make a chill was Joshua Moses said. A Japadian Sawcha, Lewi for a Mau Mubi. Dear Omo Benyan, baby Omo Betra. Any baby Omo Bedidi. Yes, you Christ over Connor or Bompa Yaman, a sea for a man or come or catcher, say. A Radi Messrao say, and you won't free we are see. Not Bowon who buy a free we are seen. And I'm San Yama Pier Pietro Kunkunina. Nipa, I won't know what to Yamiso. Now, found young Coponso with Japa dear, or found young Coponso with Ja, or found young Coponso Bibiano. Bible, let's see. Now you are Henny Sofuku. Now, what cut on my crown crown? What come one now, or Yamia throw on a free soon so uncanny many young chill, yes, I said. Jesus is coming again. Auntie. Men no near Japadi be a dino, a yes, see any baby, a yet, see no, a brebby. A villain, Miss Sunny, all men, we are sinner, and only Japadi on no more to so. And you may a rather say, what Japadi, dear what here, any dear woody dear no, or dear femo, now what Japadi, any young copoa, or bow war, not all sissy baby, amau. By one chair, say a brown chair at the enemy, you know. Not a here, say, on set by one, the idea court, the idea him, Fiam, Rani, and the idea. Not a sister was so for Eliasa Joshua and him penning for bone tonto. The uncertain thing was a soul. Send your bay, no man's son or how be Emma's war. Not obeying of how be the. Oh yes, I am a wing in a Joshua Bekai Nakaram Bekai Joshua said. Joshua, what Kaiser Mosa can say? Mensum were Japadium. Now, my Japadian Hebrew. Now, a hollow, not one now only a junks, one more denny. Na ya sasia na obie mpe. If we say, yes, I will put ya sa jant, you know, and sana watch na so. Karab say, Moses can say, unyame kache ni say, ompa mami. 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
0: Yo, I'm sure for my mom pile. 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The Jaya Green may be a senior and you're singing a near crown for so bad crying, Yibinya. 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
1: Amen.
0: 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Never meeting at us, yes, dear, yes, ya, not if you win me into a game on your mouth.
1: Amen.
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0: 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Mesra o se ma obi era nsura na dubumbo efri se wonya mu tumi ni wahan no ani wonu onyam no kanten krechi no di umachi
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1: 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Amen. Amen. Amen. Amen. Amen. Amen. 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
1: 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Say, oh, do mea, damn it,